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What's going on? It's Mike Adam. I got to take my mom to see this. She's going to be pumped. So Jamie Lee Curtis is going to play the lead role in a film adaptation of Murder, She Wrote. That's going to hit theaters December of next year. It's Ultra 90.1. Only good vibes.

It's Ultra 90.1. What's up? It's Mike Adams. See, this is why nobody knows what to do when it comes to dating. So a survey of young daters says more than half of women see too many early compliments as a red flag. Like, what if we balance out the compliments with yo mama jokes? It's Ultra 90.1. Only good vibes.

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It's Ultra 90.1. What's up? It's Mike Adams. So this new study says parents can burn up to 3,000 calories while getting children ready for school, from, you know, chasing them around the house to wrestling with them to put their clothes on. 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Only good vibes.

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So we're getting a live action Cinderella film called Stepsisters, which is going to focus on Cinderella's evil stepsisters. We're also getting a Gaston movie, like a lot of villain movies. I'm sure they're going to be origin stories that are meant to make us feel compassion for these people. And it's like, no, take accountability. Like, how many therapy sessions has Gaston went to? I'm sure none. It's Ultra 90.1. Only good vibes.

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17: 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South Texas is not faring well in a new ranking of educational attainment in America. WalletHub recently compared the 150 largest metropolitan areas in categories like school system quality and attainment of diplomas and degrees. McAllen, Edinburgh, Mission area ranked last in educational attainment, and next to last in the overall score for most educated city. Brownsville-Harlingen area was ranked 148th overall, while Corpus came in 140th. Texas may soon overtake California as the top market for new car and truck sales. J.D. Power found that California's total market share of new vehicle sales fell to 11.4% in the first quarter of 2026, while demand in Texas rose to 10.8% of the market. Also, the Texas Stock Exchange is going to start trading today. They're starting up a phased rollout to unfold over the next month as the symbols for thousands of stocks and other equities will come online through the end of July. Over in New York, President Trump will host officials from the New York Stock Exchange and NASDAQ in the Oval Office today to mark the launch of new investment accounts for children, the Trump Accounts. Introduced by the Treasury Department on July 4th, enabling contributions and providing an updated app for parents to fund accounts and access financial education tools. Over the weekend, Minions and Monsters not going as bananas at the box office as expected. Latest installment from the Despicable Me franchise earning $36 million between Friday and Sunday. Today's weather forecast says partly sunny, very warm, breezy this afternoon. Triple digits today and tomorrow. Chances for rain Wednesday through Friday. For these and more stories, join News Talk 710 KURV. 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
20: 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It's Ultra 90.1.

It's Ultra 90.1. What's going on? It's Mike Adams. So this is really happening, I guess. Pop Mart and Sony have announced the creative team for this Labubu movie. And the director is the same dude that did Wonka

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So Meta secured a patent for this AI system designed to simulate a user's social media activity, including the ability to continue posting after the user's death. I could see it now. 5,000 likes and I'll come back to life. It's Ultron 90.1. Only good vibes.

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0: de los 15.000 premios entre electrodomésticos, línea blanca, electrónica y más. 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
1: 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South Texas is not faring well in a new ranking of educational attainment in America. Wallet Hub recently compared the 150 largest metropolitan areas in categories like school system quality and attainment of diplomas and degrees. McAllen, Edinburgh, Mission area ranked last in educational attainment and next to last in the overall score for most educated city. Brownsville-Harlingen area was ranked 148th overall, while Corpus came in 140th. Texas may soon overtake California as the top market for new car and truck sales. J.D. Power found that California's total market share of new vehicle sales fell to 11.4% in the first quarter of 2026, while demand in Texas rose to 10.8% of the market. Also, the Texas Stock Exchange is going to start trading today. They're starting up a phased rollout to unfold over the next month as the symbols for thousands of stocks and other equities will come online through the end of July. Over in New York, President Trump will host officials from the New York Stock Exchange and NASDAQ in the Oval Office today to mark the launch of new investment accounts for children, the Trump accounts, introduced by the Treasury Department on July 4th, enabling contributions and providing an updated app for parents to fund accounts and access financial education tools. Over the weekend, Minions and Monsters not going as bananas at the box office as expected. Latest installment from the Despicable Me franchise earning $36 million between Friday and Sunday. Today's weather forecast says partly sunny, very warm, breezy this afternoon. Triple digits today and tomorrow. Chances for rain Wednesday through Friday. For these and more stories, join Newstalk 710 KURV. 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

It's Ultra 90.1. It's Mike Adams. So, did you know Billie Eilish's real middle name is Pyrid? It was her nickname given to her by her brother Phineas while she was still in the womb. I guess he was 4 years old at the time and going through his

He was 4 years old at the time and going through his like pirate phase, and that was his nickname for her, and her parents were like, oh, that's kind of cute. It's Ultra 90.1. Only good vibes.

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It's Ultra 90.1. What's up? It's Mike Adams. So I guess the alcohol industry lost $830 billion in the last 4 years because Gen Z is not drinking. Yeah, they're too busy, like, scrolling and smoking those flavored battery packs. Ugh, it's Ultra 90.1. Only good vibes. Yeah!

0: solo 48 pesos. Oxxo, anfitrión de todos. 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
1: You get a text when you're driving. You think, I'll just give it a glance. A text message takes about 4 seconds to read. 4 seconds, your eyes are not focused on the road. At highway speeds, that's like driving the length of a football field, blindfolded. What if something came out of nowhere? A car crossing the road, a red light at a busy intersection, brake lights ahead.

0: Overtake California as the top market for new car and truck sales. J.D. Power found that California's total market share of new vehicle sales fell to 11.4% in the first quarter of 2026, while demand in Texas rose to 10.8% of the market. Also, the Texas Stock Exchange is going to start trading today. They're starting up a phased rollout to unfold over the next month as the symbols for thousands of stocks and other equities will come online through the end of July. Over in New York, President Trump will host officials from the New York Stock Exchange and NASDAQ in the Oval Office today to mark the launch of new investment accounts for children, the Trump accounts, introduced by the Treasury Department on July 4th, enabling contributions and providing an updated app for parents to fund accounts and access financial education tools. Over the weekend, Minions and Monsters not going as bananas at the box office as expected. Latest installment from the Despicable Me franchise earning $36 million between Friday and Sunday. Today's weather forecast says partly sunny, very warm, breezy this afternoon. Triple digits today and tomorrow. Chances for rain Wednesday through Friday. For these and more stories, join News Talk 710 KURV. 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

Ultra 90.1, only good vibes. Today, National Fried Chicken Day. And coming up in just minutes, we got to talk about Taylor Swift and Travis Kelce. Ooh, they're official couple now. Here to Chainsmokers.

0: Bam! 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A motivational Monday, July 6th. Today, National Fried Chicken Day. What fried chicken you like best? Where you get your fried chicken from, man? KFC, Church's, which one? Make your own? You got your own personal private recipe? Hey, nothing wrong with that for sure. Well, the world's a little bit different today. Why? Taylor Swift, Travis Kelce got married at Madison Square Garden Friday night, man. Adam Sandler officiated, and the reception decor was described as Alice in Wonderland meets The Wizard of Oz. Imagine that one. Now, celebrity guests at Taylor and Travis's wedding included Selena Gomez, Steven Spielberg, Tom Cruise, Beyonce and Jay-Z, Jennifer Lopez, Tom Brady, and Patrick and Brittany Mahomes. It's all said and done now. Ahead of their wedding, though, on Friday, Taylor Swift and Travis Kelce donated $26 million to various charities, including Nine New York, where they tied the knot. Hey, check this out. I got a question. I'm curious. What do you think? Is she going to be Taylor Kelce now, or is she going to leave it alone? Because let me tell you what reports are saying. She has no interest in changing her name. As far as, I guess, out in the public, on paper, she got to be legally Mrs. Kelce now. But out in the public, no, she's not going to change. I'm going to stay Taylor Swift. I'm not going to be Taylor Kelce. Now, something about that. I don't know. Oh, also, they said throughout the ceremony, Travis Kelce was the one doing all the crying, not the bride. The groom was doing all the crying. I guess he was very, very happy. Not to take from crying, but hey, congratulations to them. May they have many, many years of marital bliss together. Taylor Swift, Travis Kelce are now officially married. They are now Mr. and Mrs. Travis and Taylor Kelce. Ultra 90.1, only good vibes.
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4: Well, it does. 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
3: I was thinking something a little more impressive.
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3: Nothing too fancy. Maybe a crown.
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3: 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How about... cape!
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Ultra 90.1, only good vibe. What a Backstreet Boy. Did you know members Kevin Richardson and Brian Luttrell are actually cousins? Here are the Backstreet Boys.

0: Ultra 90.1, only them good vibes there with the neon trees and everybody talks. Motivational Monday, July 6th, National Fried Chicken Day. Boy, with 89 degrees, mostly cloudy skies, a mix of sun as well. But they say the weatherman, before it's all said and done, three-digit weather. So, guys, please take the precautions. It's going to be a hot one. Dress accordingly. Check on the elderly, the younger ones, your pets. Stay hydrated. And just be careful. Stay out of the sun if you don't need to be in it. Hey, over the 4th of July weekend, you got to raise your hand. You eat some hot dogs, some hamburgers. Well, the hot dogs, you know, is usually part of the 4th of July festivities. Well, let me tell you, does this name sound familiar? Joey Chestnut? Well, he's now an 18-time Nathan's Hot Dog Eating Contest champion. He was able to put down 66 hot dogs in 10 minutes in 90-degree heat on Coney Island. Can you believe that one? Joey says, hey, eating here on the 4th of July is a dream. It's electric. There's no place better on earth. And he picked up a cool $10,000, the mustard yellow belt, and $10,000. So congratulations to the man, Joey Chestnut, 18th Nathan's Hot Dog Eating Contest winner again. 66 hot dogs in 10 minutes. How many can you eat? Can you eat 66 dogs even in an hour? That's a lot of hot dogs, man, and the bread and everything. But, hey, congratulations to the man. On the other side of the break, let's see who I got coming up right here for you. Michael Jackson's on the way. We're going to do a smooth criminal bit right here on Ultra 90.1. Only good vibes.
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4: 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This is your Ultra 90.1 News Break, brought to you by Cadillac of Edinburgh. South Texas is not faring well in a new ranking of educational attainment in America. Wallet Hub recently compared the 150 largest metropolitan areas in categories like school system quality and attainment of diplomas and degrees. McAllen, Edinburgh, Mission area ranked last in educational attainment, and next to last in the overall score for most educated city. Brownsville-Harlingen area was ranked 148th overall, while Corpus came in 140th. Texas may soon overtake California as the top market for new car and truck sales. J.D. Power found that California's total market share of new vehicle sales fell to 11.4% in the first quarter of 2026, while demand in Texas rose to 10.8% of the market. Also, the Texas Stock Exchange is going to start trading today. They're starting up a phased rollout to unfold over the next month as the symbols for thousands of stocks and other equities will come online through the end of July. Over in New York, President Trump will host officials from the New York Stock Exchange and NASDAQ in the Oval Office today to mark the launch of new investment accounts for children, the Trump Accounts. Introduced by the Treasury Department on July 4th, enabling contributions and providing an updated app for parents to fund accounts and access financial education tools. Over the weekend, Minions and Monsters not going as bananas at the box office as expected. Latest installment from the Despicable Me franchise earning $36 million between Friday and Sunday. Today's weather forecast says partly sunny, very warm, breezy this afternoon. Triple digits today and tomorrow. Chances for rain Wednesday through Friday. For these and more stories, join News Talk 710 KURV. 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

to hear from ZZ Top. Already after 11, we're at 90 degrees, cloudy conditions. Gonna be three-digit weather today. Right now, getting it on with Leanne Rimes.

101.1, only them good vibes, Mr. Kid Rock right there. Well, those of you keeping up with soccer, the FIFA World Cup games, today, let's see, Portugal taking on Spain, United States taking on Belgium, may the best teams win. Ultra 90.1.

Ultra 90.1 Only Good Vibe. Well, here's Joan Jett. I Love Rock and Roll. Came out 1981. When the box office number one movie in 1981 was Raiders of the Lost Ark by Steven Spielberg. Ultra 90.1.

0: happy you hung out with me today, but it's about that time for me to head on out the door and make room for Bold Corona. Please keep it right here on Ultra 90.1. Only good vibes. Peace out.
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0: categories like school system quality and attainment of diplomas and degrees. McAllen Edinburgh Mission Area ranked last in educational attainment and next to last in the overall score for most educated city. Brownsville-Harlingen area was ranked 148th overall, while Corpus came in 140th. Texas may soon overtake California as the top market for new car and truck sales. J.D. Power found that California's total market share of new vehicle sales fell to 11.4% in the first quarter of 2026, while demand in Texas rose to 10.8% of the market. Also, the Texas Stock Exchange is going to start trading today. They're starting up a phased rollout to unfold over the next month as the symbols for thousands of stocks and other equities will come online through the end of July. Over in New York, President Trump will host officials from the New York Stock Exchange and NASDAQ in the Oval Office today to mark the launch of new investment accounts for children, the Trump accounts, introduced by the Treasury Department on July 4th, enabling contributions and providing an updated app for parents to fund accounts and access financial education tools. Over the weekend, Minions and Monsters not going as bananas at the box office as expected. Latest installment from the Despicable Me franchise earning $36 million between Friday and Sunday. Today's weather forecast says partly sunny, very warm, breezy this afternoon. Triple digits today and tomorrow. Chances for rain Wednesday through Friday. For these and more stories, join News Talk 710 KURV. 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

Wow, where did the 4th of July go? And guess what? Another hot day, Ultra 90.1 listeners. Wow, I see that temperature going up and up and up again. It is Monday. Big Bad Bo checking in and ready to drop the best 80s and 90s. All right, I got leftovers. Hamburgers from yesterday's, grilling. And I throw in the weenie también, man. I don't know if I had a bag of potato chips in my Pepsi. I'm going to let's go. Hope you guys are doing the same. You guys be safe out there, and I'm ready to drop some 80s and 90s.

out there, and I'm ready to drop some 80s and 90s. You guys ready? Here we go. This is your station, Ultra 94.1, best of the 80s and 90s. Come on. This is a good song right here. Crank it up.

0: Hey, you on the air. What's up?
1: How's it going, Bo?
0: How you doing, brother?
1: I'm doing all right.
0: What are you doing, man? Are you working? What are you, ¿qué estás haciendo?
1: Yes, sir. I'm working right now. Jamming out to Bo Corona.

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1: 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How many cups have you had?
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0: That was going out to the Rodriguezes checking in during lunch hour right here on Ultra 90.1, best of the 80s and 90s. Hey, listen, I got to head out. I'll catch you guys tomorrow during the same time at noon. Of course, I see Martinez. We're all getting ready for the USA game tonight. Go USA in the World Cup. Mr. Sanchez coming up. Give us a quick little news update about what's happening around the world. Make sure you take plenty of water breaks. I said water break, not tequila break. Órale, pues. Yeah, yeah. All right, I got a couple of more songs I'm about to squeeze in here. You guys enjoy this Monday. Stay cool. Stay cool. 956. Be safe. And as always, thank you for downloading the Radio Para Mi app. This is your station, Ultra 90.1, giving out the good vibes. I'll be right back.
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2: 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This is your Ultra 90.1 News Break, brought to you by Cadillac of Edinburgh. South Texas is not faring well in a new ranking of educational attainment in America. Wallet Hub recently compared the 150 largest metropolitan areas in categories like school system quality and attainment of diplomas and degrees. McAllen, Edinburgh, Mission area ranked last in educational attainment, and next to last in the overall score for most educated city. Brownsville-Harlingen area was ranked 148th overall, while Corpus came in 140th. Texas may soon overtake California as the top market for new car and truck sales. J.D. Power found that California's total market share of new vehicle sales fell to 11.4% in the first quarter of 2026, while demand in Texas rose to 10.8% of the market. Also, the Texas Stock Exchange is going to start trading today. They're starting up a phased rollout to unfold over the next month as the symbols for thousands of stocks and other equities will come online through the end of July. Over in New York, President Trump will host officials from the New York Stock Exchange and NASDAQ in the Oval Office today to mark the launch of new investment accounts for children, the Trump accounts, introduced by the Treasury Department on July 4th. Enabling contributions and providing an updated app for parents to fund accounts and access financial education tools.

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Ultra 90.1, it's your girl Allie. We're moving forward with something from mid-2000s, 2013 actually, 2010s, I should say that. Pink with Nate Roos, Just Give Me a Reason. Pink actually wrote this song about realizing that relationships can be repaired if both people are willing to fight for them. The duet with Nate

Sweet Rose from the band Fun became one of the biggest songs of the 2013 era, topping charts around the world. So Pink featuring Nate Roos, Just Give Me a Reason, it's Ultra 90.1, only good vibes.

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6: 8.1. This hour is brought to you by Bird Ogden, Cadillac of Edinburgh.
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Sticking to the 80s, in 1987, Suzanne Vega, she wrote this song after she spent time at Tom's Restaurant in New York City. The song tells a story of everyday observations from inside the diner. Years later, a remix by DNA introduced it to a whole new audience. And the original recording became famous among audio engineers because it was used to help develop the MP3 format. So here you have it, Suzanne Vega, Tom's Diner on Ultra 90.1, only good vibes.

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categories like school system quality and attainment of diplomas and degrees. McAllen Edinburgh Mission Area ranked last in educational attainment and next to last in the overall score for most educated city. Brownsville-Harlingen area was ranked 148th overall, while Corpus came in 140th. Texas may soon overtake California as the top market for new car and truck sales. J.D. Power found that California's total market share of new vehicle sales fell to 11.4% in the first quarter of 2026, while demand in Texas rose to 10.8% of the market. Also, the Texas Stock Exchange is going to start trading today. They're starting up a phased rollout to unfold over the next month as the symbols for thousands of stocks and other equities will come online through the end of July. Over in New York, President Trump will host officials from the New York Stock Exchange and NASDAQ in the Oval Office today to mark the launch of new investment accounts for children, the Trump accounts, introduced by the Treasury Department on July 4th, enabling contributions and providing an updated app for parents to fund accounts and access financial education tools. Over the weekend, Minions and Monsters not going as bananas at the box office as expected. Latest installment from the Despicable Me franchise earning $36 million between Friday and Sunday. Today's weather forecast says partly sunny, very warm, breezy this afternoon. Triple digits today and tomorrow. Chances for rain Wednesday through Friday. For these and more stories, join News Talk 710 KURV. 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
4: Mr. DJ, put a record on. I wanna dance with my baby.

Ultra 90.1. It's your girl, Ali. The 2 o'clock hour is underway. We're going to get started with something from Matthew Wilder from the year I was born, 1983. Break my stride. Matthew Wilder wrote this song after facing rejection in the music business. Instead of giving up, he turned those setbacks into a catchy anthem about staying positive and moving forward. Decades later,

Been moving forward. Decades later, it's still one of the most uplifting songs of the 80s. Matthew Wilder, Break My Stride, here on Ultra 90.1, only good vibes.

Ultra 90.1, something newer in the music business. Miley Cyrus from 2023. Flowers became one of Miley's biggest career hits and spent 8 consecutive weeks at number 1 in the U.S. The song celebrates independence and self-love, and fans quickly noticed lyrics that seem to respond to her past relationship with actor Liam Hemsworth, though Miley has never fully confirmed those theories. You think so? Maybe. I think celebrities or artists nowadays get to use that song to write about their love song, their love stories, right? Yeah. Let's go with Miley Cyrus, Flowers, here on Ultra 90.1, only good vibes. We were good.

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Ultra 90.1, finishing off this hour strong with some Coldplay. That unforgettable piano riff almost never made it onto the album. Coldplay's Clocks had nearly left the song behind until producer Ken Nelson convinced the band to keep working on it. The gamble paid off and earning them a Grammy Award and one of the most recognizable songs of the 2000s. Coldplay Clocks here on Ultra 90.1, only good vibes.

0: Que además, al pagar con tu tarjeta Falabella, obtén oportunidades exclusivas de ganarte un viaje adicional. City Club, compra, registra y viaja. Consulta términos y condiciones.
1: 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South Texas is not faring well in a new ranking of educational attainment in America. Wallet Hub recently compared the 150 largest metropolitan areas in categories like school system quality and attainment of diplomas and degrees. McAllen, Edinburgh, Mission area ranked last in educational attainment and next to last in the overall score for most educated city. Brownsville-Harlingen area was ranked 148th overall, while Corpus came in 140th. Texas may soon overtake California as the top market for new car and truck sales. J.D. Power found that California's total market share of new vehicle sales fell to 11.4% in the first quarter of 2026, while demand in Texas rose to 10.8% of the market. Also, the Texas Stock Exchange is going to start trading today. They're starting up a phased rollout to unfold over the next month as the symbols for thousands of stocks and other equities will come online through the end of July. Over in New York, President Trump will host officials from the New York Stock Exchange and NASDAQ in the Oval Office today to mark the launch of new investment accounts for children, the Trump accounts, introduced by the Treasury Department on July 4th, enabling contributions and providing an updated app for parents to fund accounts and access financial education tools. Over the weekend, Minions and Monsters not going as bananas at the box office as expected. Latest installment from the Despicable Me franchise earning $36 million between Friday and Sunday. Today's weather forecast says partly sunny, very warm, breezy this afternoon. Triple digits today and tomorrow. Chances for rain Wednesday through Friday. For these and more stories, join News Talk 710 KURV. 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

Ultra 90.1. It's your girl, Ali. The 3 o'clock hour is underway. Coming up this hour, we're going to get started with some Carly Rae Jepsen, Call Me Maybe. I actually had my daughter singing this when she was younger. And I was like, no, you're not going to have anybody call you. Justin Bieber and Selena Gomez were among the first celebrities to post a lip sync video to the song, helping it explode online. It became one of the biggest pop hits of the decade and topped the charts in more than 15 countries. Carly Rae Jepsen, Call Me Maybe, here on Ultra 90.1. One only good vibes.

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We've got Tracy Chapman. Was a huge artist in that time. 1995 to be exact. 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

reason. After years of writing thoughtful folk songs, Tracy Chapman surprised fans with a blues-inspired hit. It became her first biggest success since Fast Car and earned her a Grammy for Best Rock Song. 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

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This song takes me back to when my kids were little, and I think we were like watching a movie called Surf's Up. And even though I don't think it came out in that movie, but still takes me back to that time frame. 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Instead, he focused on songwriting and later wrote hits for artists like Santana and Sophie Ellis Bextor. So here you have it, New Radicals, You Get What You Give, here on Ultra 90.1, only good vibes.

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1: 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South Texas is not faring well in a new ranking of educational attainment in America. Wallet Hub recently compared the 150 largest metropolitan areas in categories like school system quality and attainment of diplomas and degrees. McAllen, Edinburgh, Mission area ranked last in educational attainment and next to last in the overall score for most educated city. Brownsville-Harlingen area was ranked 148th overall, while Corpus came in 140th. Texas may soon overtake California as the top market for new car and truck sales. J.D. Power found that California's total market share of new vehicle sales fell to 11.4% in the first quarter of 2026, while demand in Texas rose to 10.8% of the market. Also, the Texas Stock Exchange is going to start trading today. They're starting up a phased rollout to unfold over the next month as the symbols for thousands of stocks and other equities will come online through the end of July. Over in New York, President Trump will host officials from the New York Stock Exchange and NASDAQ in the Oval Office today to mark the launch of new investment accounts for children, the Trump accounts, introduced by the Treasury Department on July 4th, enabling contributions and providing an updated app for parents to fund accounts and access financial education tools. Over the weekend, Minions and Monsters not going as bananas at the box office as expected. Latest installment from the Despicable Me franchise earning $36 million between Friday and Sunday. Today's weather forecast says partly sunny, very warm, breezy this afternoon. Triple digits today and tomorrow. Chances for rain Wednesday through Friday. 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

Jesse. Happy Monday, people. Make sure to shoot me a text message with your shout-outs, birthday wishes, special messages, a jam you want to listen to. I got you. 956-400-2348. On some other news, y'all, one of my favorite actors is Tom Hardy. And I really did not know this about him. I know he's an amazing actor. I love his movies. He does, MMA, jiu-jitsu, all that type stuff. He's just a bad MF. You know what I'm saying? But yes, at 48 years old, Tom Hardy is about to surprise everyone with his debut rap album. I was like, what? Yes, and he's dropping it with a member of the Wu-Tang Clan. With features like Busta Rhymes, Method Man, and L.O. The first single, Brothers Grimm, is already out. So, I gotta check it out. I have not. And I'm a huge fan. But I like rap too, you know what I'm saying? So, I'm either gonna love it or I'm gonna hate it. But it's Tom Hardy. I'm probably gonna love it anyway. Let's keep it moving here in Ultra 91.1 with more jams. Your favorite 80s, 90s, 2000s, and more. Only good vibes.

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Molly Good Vibes, which girl be on the MIC. Although there is some people out there that aren't really having it today. And that's because, unfortunately, Mexico lost to England 3-2. I was watching the game and it was truly intense. It was nerve-wracking. And I can't imagine all the people that were there and how they felt just dealing with all that energy. That's a lot of energy. But yes, that's the news, y'all. Let's keep it moving here in Ultra 90.1. It's a girl B on the MIC, acompañado de all the way to 7 o'clock. So keep it on lock. And if you want to hear something, shoot me a text message to 956-400-2348. Communicate. And up next, we got the Biebs with Beauty and a Beep. Raise it up here in Ultra 90.1.

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7: 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This is your Ultra 90.1 News Break, brought to you by Cadillac of Edinburgh. South Texas is not faring well in a new ranking of educational attainment in America. Wallet Hub recently compared the 150 largest metropolitan areas in categories like school system quality and attainment of diplomas and degrees. McAllen, Edinburgh, Mission area ranked last in educational attainment and next to last in the overall score for most educated city. Brownsville, Harlingen area was ranked 148th overall, while Corpus came in 140th. Texas may soon overtake California as the top market for new car and truck sales. J.D. Power found that California's total market share of new vehicle sales fell to 11.4% in the first quarter of 2026, while demand in Texas rose to 10.8% of the market. Also, the Texas Stock Exchange is going to start trading today. They're starting up a phased rollout to unfold over the next month, as the symbols for thousands of stocks and other equities will come online through the end of July. Over in New York, President Trump will host officials from the New York Stock Exchange and NASDAQ in the Oval Office today to mark the launch of new investment accounts for children, the Trump accounts, introduced by the Treasury Department on July 4th, enabling contributions and providing an updated app for parents to fund accounts and access financial education tools. Over the weekend, Minions and Monsters not going as bananas at the box office as expected. Latest installment from the Despicable Me franchise earning $36 million between Friday and Sunday. Today's weather forecast says partly sunny, very warm, breezy this afternoon. Triple digits today and tomorrow. Chances for rain Wednesday through Friday. 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

Yes, Cher. Cher always knows what's right. When she got asked what she thought of men, she said, they're like dessert. You don't need them. It's kind of nice to have them. Hey, I'm just saying. She said this in an interview, and it's just so iconic of her to say things like that, you know? Crazy. Anyway, hope you're having a great one. Stay safe out there in the streets. Y recuerda más tiempo que vida. There was more time and there was lives. Chill out, relax, and raise it up. I got you with your favorite jam. Shoot me a text message, 956-420-348. Communicate what you're doing, what's the deal. How's this Monday treating ya? Let me know. Once again, 956-420-348. We got When in Rome up next with The Promise. Raise it up here in Ultra 90.1.

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7: No one gets me. What is wrong with me? I can't take this. Where's home tonight? Hope mom's okay.
8: Life can take a turn for anyone. And if it has for you, remember that there's so much for you to turn to. Think of anyone you trust, a family member, an online friend. Say what you're feeling. And if that's uncomfortable, there are counselors, nonprofits, and even healthy ways to cope on your own. Connection matters, no matter how.

Ultra 90.1, your girl being the MIC acompañándote on this beautiful Monday again, y'all. Oh, time is gonna fly. I already know it's all downhill from here, y'all. And well, today, actually, let's see what our national days are. Today is June 6th. Let's see. So, it's National Day of Sweden. Okay, okay. let me see. National Play Outside Day. So make sure to have some outdoor fun today. National Bubbly Day. Ooh, I could always enjoy a little bubbly. Or how about this old school toy? Man, I remember I used to have these. Actually, the trompo. This is a yo-yo, though. It's National Yo-Yo Day. But I had a trompo, and I could actually put it in my hand and everything. Good stuff, good stuff. Growing up as a millennial, right? Is that we are? I always get it confused. But yeah, for sure, for sure. Let's keep it moving. We got Vanga Boys up next with We Like to Party. Oh, we definitely do. Raise it up here in Ultra 90.1.

Ultra 90.1 already kicking off the last hour with your girl B on the MIC. It is 6:05 on the clock, y'all. We are at 94 degrees Fahrenheit here in the city of Mission. Ooh, well, there's some showers coming through Wednesday, though. We'll see. Keep it on lock. You're in Ultra 90.1.

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4: Drop, drop. Boom. Ultra.

we are in Mercury retrograde. I'm supposedly one of the signs, zodiac signs, that was going to feel it more, because it started June 29, which was my birthday. But I totally forgot about it. And I just ran into a post and I was like, oh yeah. But anyway, so this Mercury retrograde, you got to watch for reactions. Retrogrades are all about revisiting, reviewing, and reflecting. Do not be surprised if exes resurfaced when you feel a wave of energy, you know? So watch out if them exes come back to you. It's kind of like, you're going to keep that cycle going or you're going to close it up and move forward, you know? It just depends. It just depends on all of that. But just watch out for that. You might get exes coming back at you. Also, pause on major purchases, right? It is generally a bad time to sign binding contracts or buy big ticket items without deeply reading the fine print. Double check those return policies if, you know, you're going to want to make a big purchase. Also, beware of emotional projections. Be careful not to jump to conclusions or act on irrational suspicions about colleagues or partners. Focus on facts over feelings until clarity returns. And you know what? Let me tell you something. Last time I was going through something and I wanted to just, I'm going to be really honest with you. I wanted to tell somebody off, you know, that person that just got me mad. I said, man, I want to react right now. I was a comment on Facebook, I think, or something like that. You know, I'm fighting with people online. I try not to. I usually just let it go. But yeah, I was like, well, you know, how can I react to this? And I asked ChatGPT. And you know what? It gave me a better perspective. I said, okay, I'm acting crazy. I need to relax. Sometimes just getting that, you know, different perspective helps you calm down. Like, simmer down now, simmer down. But anyway, yeah,

But anyway, yeah. Watch out for them exes. Don't make big purchases of on this Mercury retrograde. Lisa, Cool Jam up next with Head to Toe. Raise it up here in Ultra 90.1. If you want to hear something, I got you. I'm here for just a little bit longer. So shoot me a text message to 956-400-2348.

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